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Ah, Creative Studio, DJ Bob Sirot. Oh, my God, the conscious man, the conscious baby, say, say, say, say, say, say, say, say, say, say, say, say, say, say, say, say, say, say, say, say, say, say, say, say, say, say, say, say, say, say, say, say, say, say, say, say, say, say, say, say, say, say, Prawns and Crabs. Hello, we are Lemel, Prawns and Crabs. Salamat sa buwi na, Lemel, Prawns and Crabs. Thank you very much for tuning in. Lemel, Prawns and Crabs. Paksit. 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
0: 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Plus shea butter and tea tree oil.
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0: White Rose Papaya.
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4: 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Gitabangan ko ni ini nga mabalik ang vitamin C, E, ug niacinamide na nawala sa ako tungod sa stress. 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

0: Is there any objection? Hearing none, the election of the Senate President is now in order.
1: Mr. President, I move to, if I may be able to be recognized, to nominate our Senate President.
0: Yes, we recognize the Majority Leader.
1: Mr. President, I rise today to nominate Senate President Pro Tem Sherwin Gatchalian as the President of the Senate of the Philippines. Throughout his public service career as member of the House of Representatives, as mayor of Valenzuela City, and as senator, he has consistently proven his competence, his effective leadership, and his unparalleled work ethic. Siya nga po palagi ang nagsasara ng Senado, staying late in his office even after adjournment. As a matter of fact, Mr. President, I hear complaints from your staff that hindi na po sila nakakauwi ng disenteng oras dahil overwork daw sila, overwork. At palagi nilang tinatanong sa akin, kailan ko daw siya mahanap ng girlfriend para makauwi daw ng mas maaga. Kaya, Mr. President, ikaw nga po daw ang sinasabi niya ng nagsasara ng Senado na wala na pong staff, ikaw na lang po naiiwan. And that just shows your dedication, Mr. President, on how hardworking you are in preparing for the days ahead. He has ably led some of our most demanding and time-consuming and consequential committees, namely the Committee on Energy, the Committee on Economic Affairs, the Committee on Basic Education, and most notably, the Committee on Finance. As finance chair, he had navigated a very challenging period in the wake of flood control scams coming into light. But he led the Finance Committee with great resolve, spearheading unprecedented initiatives to ensure accountability and transparency in the national budget. I believe that this last budget, my dear colleagues, was one of the most transparent in recent history. As a matter of fact, whatever projects that we wanted to insert or amend into the budget, we had to come up with voluminous requirements and documents coming from the agencies themselves and the receiving bodies like the LGUs. And that was the request, not just the request, it was the demand of then Finance Chair Wing Gatchalian. He's the leader that the Senate needs in this time of division and disarray, and he has done this before. I know he'll be able to rise above the fray and lead us back to our principal function, which is to attend to the work of legislation. I have every confidence that as Senate President, he'll be able to set the institution back on the right path, guided by the highest standards of service, integrity, and morality. To my colleagues, I plead, let us elect Senate President Gatchalian and let us get back to our work in this hallowed institution. Maraming salamat po, Mr. President. And maybe we don't need to put it to a vote, Mr. President. Maybe we can do it by acclamation, Mr. President. A's and A's would be fine. I so move, Mr. President.
2: So,
1: and then move to close. There are no other nominees for Senate President. I move to close the period of nomination.
2: Any objection? Hearing none, the nominations are closed.
1: Therefore, Mr. President, we'd like to congratulate.
2: As you said, to vote acclamation. Yes. All those in favor of Senator Sherwin Gatchalian as Senate President of the Republic of the Philippines, say aye.
3: Aye.
2: Aye. All those against, say nay. The ayes have it. Senator Sherwin Gatchalian is declared Senate President of the Republic of the Philippines. May we ask Senator Gatchalian to... before that, Senator Francis Pangilinan is recognized.
4: Yes, just for the record, that the vote having a quorum is unanimous, Mr. President, for the record.
2: Thank you. We place that on record. May we ask Senator Sherwin Gatchalian to ascend to the rostrum to take his oath as Senate President.
1: For the record, Mr. President.
2: Yeah.
3: May mga kasama ka?
0: Meron.
3: Okay natin.
0: Sila may
3: sa oh, dapat. Mix at saka si Cheese.
0: Mix.
2: May we request Senator Sabiri and Senator Escudero to please join us.
3: Dito sila likod ko. Pamilya mo sa likod.
0: Second. Okay.
2: Okay. Please raise your right hand and repeat after me. I state your name.
0: I, Sherwin Gatchalian.
5: Okay, muna ni mahigala ang pagpanumpa ni Senator Win Gatchalian as Senate President. Ang atong sunod ano yung mga higala nga pangutana unsay direction sa flood control investigation under Win Gatchalian's leadership. Muna dakong question atong hisgutan mahigala unya tong tawo dugang pa mga issues. Humalamang sa RMN 558 Manila nga mosunod na karon dayon. Alas 7:07 na.
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